I hold. If you look into the distance, there's a house upon the hill, guiding like a lighthouse. It's a place where you'll be safe to feel our grace, 'cause we've all made mistakes. If you've lost your way,

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I refuse to lose another friend to drugs. Just come home.

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But most of the time I spent behind these county bars,

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1: When I was 6 years old, I broke my leg.

I know that we are young, and I know that you may love me, but I just can't be with you like this anymore. Alejandro.

0: say that I'd rather stay awake when I'm asleep, because my dreams are bursting at the seams.
1: Die neue 107.7 2000er.